this is now this next song is turned into a duet. Because that's the way we like it, I think. We'd like everybody to join in. This is a song called Love of My Life.

0: La música es un viaje que no termina. 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
4: We're gonna slow it down just a little bit, just a little bit. We're gonna do a song that I want to dedicate to you, to all the Barry White fans here in Belgium. A very sensitive song. Thank you. The song deals with very sensitive words that sometimes we may not be able to say. This song was written by Billy Joel. I have a lot of respect for the man. He's a great talent, great lyricist, great composer. And I had the privilege of recording this song back in 1979. It's the kind of song that I would want to leave with you. It's the kind of song that deals with how I feel about you. So I want the people of Belgium and here in Ghent to hear it from me. I want you to remember that no matter what happens to me in this world, whatever, that I will always love you just the way you are.

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1: You know, life is funny when you look at it. Everybody wants love, but everybody's afraid of love. 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
1: We're gonna slow it down just a little bit, just a little bit. We're gonna do a song that I want to dedicate to you, to all the Barry White fans here in Belgium. A very sensitive song. Thank you. The song deals with very sensitive words, words that sometimes we may not be able to say. This song was written by Billy Joel. I have a lot of respect for the man. He's a great talent, great lyricist, great composer. And I had the privilege of recording this song back in 1979. It's the kind of song that I would want to leave with you. It's the kind of song that deals with how I feel about you. So I want the people of Belgium and here in Ghent to hear it from me. I want you to remember that no matter what happens to me in this world, whatever, whatever, that I will always love you just the way you are. Thank you.

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I will always come to Belgium because I do not stand alone. A very close and dear friend of mine who loved you very much, who died a few years ago. His name was Marvin Gaye. That's right. From his own lips to my ears, he said, Barry, I've been in many countries around the world, but nowhere do I love as much as I do Belgium. God bless you, great people. No matter what happens in life, and you never know, you really never know. Wherever I am, the thoughts of you this night, the other nights, many other nights we have spent together this way, lives very deeply inside of me. May God continue to bless your great nation. May you continue to grow, to respect other nations. I love you with all of my heart and my soul. God bless you, and remember,

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1: Stay for just a while. 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
1: Thank you.
0: That was quite something, but you know, I think I should sing one of your songs.
1: Well, which one do you want to sing?

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1: As long as we've been together,
0: tanto como vivimos juntos.
1: It should be so easy to do. 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
0: Sí, mi madre.
1: What good is a love affair?
0: If you don't know me by now. Si no me conoces hasta ahora, nunca, nunca me conocerás. 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

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Remembering the first time. A ver si te acordás. Say you love me. El jueves de ayer, 98.1.